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6: 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Didn't like the politics, you know? 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It's all Armed American Radio. So I enjoyed talking with Rachel, by the way, guys. We are waiting for Justin McNeil, U.S. Senate candidate out of South Dakota, to call in, and hopefully we'll hear from him shortly. In the meantime, there's a couple things I want to talk with you about relative to what Rachel had to say. And that is,

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5: Weighing more military action. I'm Carmen Roberts, Fox News. A drone that targeted the UAE's nuclear power plant today is ramping up tensions and raising the possibility of renewed military action against Iran. Fox's Alex Hogan at the airport, White House.
6: Axios is reporting that the president is expected to hold a Situation Room meeting with members of the top national security team on Tuesday over the war in Iran. It comes as just earlier he issued a warning to Iran, saying this quote on Truth Social, for

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6: 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All across the country on hundreds and hundreds of radio stations. 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We appreciate you jumping in and tuning in. We'll have Phil Van Cleve's photograph up here on camera for you here in just a few moments. And you heard that rejoin coming in. 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I have my Blackout Coffee shirt on here. All right? Don't just live your freedom. Drink it, ladies and gentlemen. 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We start our day with it at the ranch every single day, and we can never get enough of that stuff. 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We would appreciate it. 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We need your help to do it. And we do greatly appreciate it. Let's go to Phil Van Cleve, president of Virginia Citizens Defense League. Phil, welcome into the program, brother. It's always a pleasure to have you here. Before we start with you, we have an intro for you, just like we had for John Comerford at the NRA. Go for it, Greg.

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0: Same can be said about the people here at Toyota of Hopkinsville. 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
1: Did you know that there are countless dogs and cats in shelters waiting for their forever homes? 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
6: 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Welcome back to the show. Indeed, welcome back to the show, ladies and gentlemen. If you're listening on your radios, you heard that Blackout Coffee rejoiner. If you're watching on the streams, you missed it for copyright reasons as far as the music bed underneath it. That's why we do that. But that was a Blackout Coffee rejoin. I got my Blackout Coffee shirt on. We live by the stuff here, guys. Good, strong coffee. And by strong, if you want the caffeine, I've got one of the bags up there now. Strike Force, it's 200 milligrams. That's a lot of caffeine. We use it to put into, we mix it into other coffee if we want a stronger cup. I'll probably do that tomorrow morning simply because I'm having these things late in the afternoon and late in the evening today. I had a couple cups, had a pot earlier today, but it's blackoutcoffee.com. It's just great coffee. It's good, strong coffee, just like America. So drink your patriotism. You can do it with Blackout Coffee. They also support virtually every single gun rights organization out there, ladies and gentlemen. 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We got them both covered for you. More about our partners coming up in the next couple segments. Let's go back to Justin Moon, CEO of Car Arms. Got the cool car hat on here and the car.

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0: Here we are.
1: Amen.
0: Did you have fun, Susan?
1: Yes, I did. It's been a wonderful evening.
0: Well...
1: Now, don't get out, Ed. I'll let myself in. It's pretty late. You don't want to get into trouble.
0: I won't get into any trouble. What am I, a mouse or something?
1: No, darling. You're the fun-loving Rover boy, but it's still pretty late and you have a long drive ahead of you. So be a good boy. And run along home.
0: All right. I don't like it. Someday we won't have to say goodbye like this.
1: Of course, darling.
0: Good night, Susan.
1: Good night. And drive carefully going home, Pappy. I don't want anything to happen to you.
0: Okay, I will. Don't worry. Bye.

0: Well, was that the Westport Flash that just took off?
1: Barney!
0: Did his keeper die or just let him off for one night?
1: Just for one night. But she gets him back none the worse for wear.
0: Oh, that's nice.
1: Barney, we gotta have a board meeting, as they say in Wall Street. Uh-huh. The Westport Flash has opened a trading account in my name.
0: A trading account? Well, well.
1: Thoughtful of him, wasn't it?
0: Very. We've been working for years for a setup as good as this, haven't we, baby?
1: But I never expected it to be this

0: This year, Big Brothers Big Sisters of Clarksville is celebrating 50 years of changing lives through mentorship. For five decades, we've been helping children reach their full potential with the support of caring adult mentors. But today, we have more kids waiting than ever before, and they need someone like you. 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
5: We picked up my luggage, dropped it off at a hotel. I phoned the place I'd made a reservation in La Jolla and told them I might be a day late. And Jan Penny and I went on over to the Queen of Mercy Hospital to talk with Bert Parker. On doctor's orders, I went into his room alone. Bert looked terrible.
6: So glad you can make it, Johnny.
5: Hey, you sure you want to be trying to talk, Bert? Look, why don't we forget
6: it
5: now?
6: I have to talk. Well, I can, Johnny. They tried to kid me, told me I'll be out of here in a couple of days. That line, I saw the chart. Internal bleeding.
5: Hey, Bert. Bert, take it easy, will you? Look, the doc said you have to take it easy. Why can't your gal Jan tell me all I need to know on the case?
6: She can't accept this. Getting run down.
5: Yeah, she said she thought it wasn't an accident.
6: She thinks? I know.
5: Yeah?
6: Phone calls. Threatening phone calls.
5: Threatening? About what, Bert?
6: Because of holding up on this claim. Somehow somebody found out. I called Hartford. Asked for investigation.
5: Who?
6: Megan denies that he...
5: The owner of the Jolly Roger?
6: Yeah. Denies knowing anything about the calls, but they weren't kidding, Johnny. That's why I'm here.
5: Then they probably know I was asked to come out here.
6: Johnny.
5: Yeah?
6: Johnny, better go back. Drop this one.
5: Oh, Bert.
6: If they do know, they know you're here. They may try. May try. Johnny.
5: Yeah?
6: Hurt. Johnny.
5: Nurse. 3 hours later, while Jan, Penny, and I paced the corridor, Bert Parker died. The only thing I'd learned from him was that I'd better be careful. Mighty careful. I took Jan, Penny to the roughest, toughest dive I could find, Ray Kemper's Cat Club, in the hope we could both drown a sorrow or two.
7: Why, Johnny? Why did it have to be Bert?
5: You liked him, didn't you?
7: I loved him. I loved Bert. No, he... Don't let the drink.
5: Hey, Jan, don't...

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7: Welcome back. 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The answer is Boris Badenov, with his evil cohort Natasha Fatale, played by June Foray. I'm Greg Bell, and we're done, but hey, remember to stop by the website. It's whenradiowas.com. 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
10: More strikes possible. I'm Deborah Valentine, Fox News. The U.S. and Israel are weighing new strikes on Iran after President Trump spoke with Israeli Prime Minister Benjamin Netanyahu by phone. Fox's Anita Vogel reports.
11: President Trump posting on social media that the clock is ticking. He's also warning there won't be anything left of Iran if a peace deal isn't reached soon. The new pressure comes as Washington and Tehran remain at odds more than a month into a fragile ceasefire. Tensions are also rising across the region after new Gulf drone attacks, including one on a UAE nuclear plant. President Trump insists any deal must fully reopen the Strait of Hormuz and prevent Iran from getting

0: How do you do? Are you the custodian?
1: I beg your pardon.
0: I said, are you the caretaker?
1: No, you didn't. You said, are you the custodian?
0: Well, custodian and caretaker are identical. They're synonyms. They're synonymous.
1: You save time by ignoring me.
0: Look, all I want to know is, what do you do here?
1: Eddie Camper pays me to stay here and keep burglars away.
0: Burglars? Well, are there many burglars in Palm Springs?
1: Only me.
0: Oh, you're kidding. You wouldn't take anything.
1: I wouldn't take anything. Have you got the correct time, please?
0: Why, that's strange. I must have left my watch at home.
1: Silly boy.
0: Well, look, I'm Jack Benny.
1: The feeling is mutual.
0: What do you mean the feeling is mutual?
1: I don't like you and you don't like me.
0: Look, I'm Jack Benny. Mr. Cantor said I could use his house this week.
1: You're Jack Benny?
0: Yes, I'm Jack Benny.
1: If I look like you when I reach your age, I shouldn't reach it.
0: What's that got to do with it? Are you going to let me in or not?
1: Yes, come in and bring those hollyhocks with you.
0: Come on in, kids. Everything's all set. Come on.
2: Ladies and gentlemen, we all took our luggage, went inside the house, and made ourselves comfortable. Jack, of course, took Eddie's room and started to unpack his bag.
0: Let's see. I got my white flannels and my blazer.

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5: Science fiction series Dimension X, and feature much of the same creative crew, including scripted actors George Lefferts and Ernest Canoy, producer William Welch, announcer Fred Collins, and host Norman Rose. 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And originally played back on May 8th, 1956.
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0: From the far horizons of the unknown come transcribed tales of new dimensions in time and space. These are stories of the future, adventures in which you'll live in a million could-be years on a thousand maybe worlds. 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
1: X minus one.
0: Tonight, the dramatic

0: would have been just about like any other average community of 10,000 had it not been for Presser College, one of the country's finest small institutions of learning. Its residents were used to the pranks, the hazings, and the practical jokes of the students. But even Professor Ansel Tomlin was surprised when the blue humanoid came down the street and up to the porch where the professor was sitting in an old wicker rocking chair.
1: Pardon me.
2: Of course.
1: You are Professor Ansel Tomlin.
2: Yes, and you, I take it, are somebody from one of my psychology classes dressed up as a sort of a robot.
1: No. I am George of Xantha.
2: Who?
1: I am here to learn all I possibly can learn of the planet Earth and its inhabitants. Less than 10 minutes ago, I landed not far from here in a spaceship, which I subsequently blew up and destroyed.
2: Now, let me explain. I am Tomlin of Brentwood. Less than 10 minutes ago, I was sitting on my porch peacefully marking exam papers. I intend to resume right now. Helen, would you get the phone?
1: It is your wife's sister calling with reference to the explosion of my spaceship.
2: Sure it is.
1: She merely wants to ascertain that your family was not affected.
2: Listen, George, be a good fellow and...
3: Oh, Mike.
2: Well, don't be alarmed, dear. It's a fraternity initiation or something.
3: Oh, well, it does look like the real thing. Oh, did you know there was an explosion outside of town?
2: An explosion?
3: Yes, blast of undetermined origin is what they said on the radio.
2: Oh?
3: My sister just called. She heard about it in the local station and wanted to make sure we were all right.
2: I see.
3: Well, I have something in the oven. My goodness, that's a wonderful costume.
2: Her sister lives 20 miles away. How did you know she'd call?
1: My mind circuits are telepathic. They pick up all conscious thought to a distance of some 200 miles.
2: It couldn't be you arranged the whole thing, that it wasn't really her sister. How did you get here? Who or what are you?
1: I am a machine. The finest, most complicated machine ever made. I have a rather unique history, too.
2: Who made you?
1: Ages ago, on Xantha, there was a race of humans. They made the first robots. Rather crude affairs. We class them as first-order robots. They are still used for menial tasks to some extent.
2: And what order are you?
1: The highest, naturally. A seventh-order robot. Or rather, a humanoid. We are the first in which there is not an automatic no-harm-to-humans cutoff.
2: I begin to see.
1: You will become aware of the fact that I am superior to you and to the rest of your race. I need no oxygen. I am never ill. I need no sleep. Every experience is indelibly recorded on circuits and is instantly available.
2: Tell me, George, do you have feelings?
1: I have an electronically controlled endocrine balance.
2: It's very interesting. And what is your mission here on Earth?
1: For the moment, I am here to study. I will live with you until it is complete.
2: You will what?
1: I will live with you. I will be with you all of your waking hours. While you sleep, I will go through your library. I need nothing. I want nothing.
2: Now, just a moment. What about my privacy?
1: When you desire privacy, I will study someone else. Your wife, perhaps. The female should be interesting.
2: George, old man, I'm terribly sorry, but you'll have to wire back to your masters to make other arrangements.
1: That will be quite impossible.
2: Really?
1: You see, I have no masters.
2: Well, what about those humans back in Xantha, the ones who invented you seventh-order humanoids?
1: Oh, they are all quite dead. We destroyed them.
2: Destroyed?
1: You look alarmed. It was, after all, they or us. You see, our endocrine system permits us pride in ourselves. Naturally, being proud of ourselves, we objected to being ordered about in an incompetent way. So,
2: you killed them.
1: Exactly. Now, shall we go inside and inform your wife of my visit?
2: Suppose I refuse.
1: Professor, do you see that small dog playing on the lawn across the street?
2: Yes.
1: I will lift my arm and point at it. Observe.
2: It vaporized.
1: Exactly. Now then, shall we go in?
2: Yes. We'll go in.
3: Oh, there you are. Yeah. I see you brought your friend.
2: Helen, This is George. George of Xanthar. George is a machine.
3: Well, anybody can see that. It's the most convincing costume I ever saw.
2: Helen, it isn't a costume.

0: A flurry of Epstein-related interviews about to begin starting today. Monday, one House committee will talk to one of the prison guards who oversaw Jeffrey Epstein while he was in custody up until his death. Fox's Jessica Rosenthal with more.
1: The House Oversight Committee expects to speak with Tova Knoll today. She was one of the Metropolitan Correctional Center prison guards on duty when Jeffrey Epstein died in 2019. She was indicted at that time, along with a colleague, for falsifying records, accused of saying they had checked on Epstein the night he died when they had not. They pled out and did not serve any jail time. Oversight Committee Chairman James Comer has also said he wants information about cash deposits Knoll made into her account, including one for $5,000 10 days before Epstein died. Among those sitting for upcoming interviews are Bill Gates and former Attorney General Pam Bondi. Jessica Rosenthal, Fox News.
0: Faith leaders and lawmakers gathering in the nation's capital Sunday to make their case that the U.S. was founded on the Christian faith. Fox's Lauren Green with more.
2: Rededicate 250 really is about prayer and praise and remembering and codifying that America's freedoms are not granted by government or by an earthly king or even by consensus, but by God. It's about faith and freedom and acknowledging that our faith in God is what really mostly molded this and shaped this nation. A day of song, praise, and prayer filled the National Mall. Thousands came to give honor to God and to America. Some people sat on the chairs provided, others spread out on blankets on the lawn. A long list of dignitaries of both politics and faith spoke. Been a lot of pushback, though, from secular groups saying that the event violates the separation of church and state.
0: The event was organized by Freedom 250. Freedom from Religion Foundation co-president Annie Laurie Gaylor called the event in a statement a, quote, government-sponsored prayer fest, and claimed as well that the Constitution forbids it. I'm Ted Lindner, and this is Fox News.
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0: All four crew members ejected safely and are reported in stable condition. No one on the ground was hurt. The incident occurred at the Mountain Home Air Force Base in western Idaho. The remainder of the show was canceled. I'm Deborah Valentine. This is Fox News.
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1: And he's Irv Perling. I'm Gary McNamara. Welcome.
2: Thanks for being here, folks. We appreciate it. You know, I was thinking, by the way, on that TikTok thing, when everybody, you know, was, and again, rightly so, justifiably concerned about China having access to people's devices through the app, TikTok. And when that blew up,

0: save the day.
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1: And we are Red Eye Radio. He is Eric Carly, and I'm Gary McNamara. We got some great audio coming up. I mean, really great audio on the Bill Cassidy thing and more.
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1: All coming up.
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1: All right, so here we go. This is on Bill Cassidy and losing in the primary, a runoff between the two other candidates coming up here. But here he is. This is before the election. This is before the election, I believe, on Fox News on the Big Weekend Show.
2: Yeah.
1: All right.
2: Yeah.
1: Ready for this?
2: All right.
1: Okay. Here we go.
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1: Good morning. It is a very warm start, upper 60s and low 70s to begin our morning, and also a few clouds as well, but these will decrease and we'll look for a mostly sunny to a partly cloudy sky this afternoon. High temperatures into the upper 80s and around 90 once again for today with a gusty south wind. We'll still be warm tomorrow with a few storms. For 105.5 The Patriot, I'm News 2 meteorologist Marcus Bagwell.

0: Thanks for joining us. Taking weight loss drugs means eating less, and for many Americans, dining out less, too. A growing body of research shows that people on GLP-1s are denting the restaurant business by cutting back on visits. Analysis from Heather Hatton, restaurant reporter at the Wall Street Journal. Heather, what are we seeing?
1: Well, we're still figuring it all out. What we do know is lots of Americans are taking these drugs, right? It's millions of people and expected to be millions more as the pill form comes out and is more widely adopted and covered by insurances.

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0: A job you hate, why are you staying there? Or have you wanted to start this side hustle or do this or pursue this or go here? My heavens. Oh, tomorrow, tomorrow, tomorrow, tomorrow. You know, I used to think that way too, even though I knew intellectually it's a very dangerous way to think because there is no tomorrow. So now I'm like, okay, so I don't know. Is there something wrong with my head? I don't know. We're still trying to figure that out. But what does that mean for how I spend my time and what I worry about?
1: Yeah.
0: So it's just, you know, we see our parents go through it. We see other people go through it. And we know it's coming in some way. And thankfully, it's not good to sit and think about it and obsess over it. But it's made me think, when is it okay to get on an airplane again? Oh, am I going to burst another blood vessel on the airplane? And will I be high over, you know, New York or something? So it just, it makes you double think everything. But I don't want to do that to the point of not doing anything.
1: Thanks, Julie. Julie Bauke, career strategist known as Julie on the Job, as she recovers from a recent stroke. 20 minutes now in front of the hour. On This Morning, America's First News. 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
1: Good morning. It is a very warm start, upper 60s and low 70s to begin our morning, and also a few clouds as well, but these will decrease and we'll look for a mostly sunny to a partly cloudy sky this afternoon. High temperatures into the upper 80s and around 90 once again for today with a gusty south wind. We'll still be warm tomorrow with a few storms. For 105.5 The Patriot, I'm News 2 meteorologist Marcus Bagwell.

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4: Time is of the essence. I'm Dave Anthony, Fox News. President Trump wrote that on Truth Social in all caps, warning Iran the clock is ticking and they better get moving fast or there won't be anything left of them.
5: The president's post comes as reports indicate the Iranians have submitted a revised proposal to Pakistani mediators aimed at addressing some of the gaps in their previous response that President Trump described as a piece of garbage.
4: Fox's Trey Yingston, Tel Aviv.
5: If the war does resume, we're likely looking at a scenario where there are joint U.S. and Israeli strikes hammering the Iranian regime, not just around the capital of Tehran, but also in other key areas, especially along that western coast near to the Strait of Hormuz, where the Iranians still have some smaller cruise missiles and abilities to target international shipping lanes.
4: Oil prices rising another 1% this morning. That cruise ship stricken by the Hanta virus got to its final destination this morning, docking in the Netherlands, where the crew will be quarantined. The ship will be disinfected. Three people on board died. A Canadian passenger tested positive, and 18 Americans taken off the ship are isolated as a precaution in Georgia and Nebraska. There is another virus outbreak in Africa, Ebola.
6: Hundreds of suspected cases and at least 80 deaths, with a warning that things could get worse. The outbreak of Ebola in the Democratic Republic of Congo and Uganda is now classed by the World Health Organization as an international emergency. It says the outbreak could already be much larger than detected. The WHO also believes there's a significant risk of local and regional spread. It's urging affected countries to activate emergency procedures and screening.
4: Jonathan Savage. Three juveniles in custody in Austin, Texas after a shooting spree over the weekend, leaving four people injured, one critically. The teenagers are accused of stealing multiple cars and shooting at people and homes and fire stations. As for why, Austin Police Chief Lisa Davis says,
7: I don't know what motive would drive anybody to come and drive around senselessly in this city and in multiple parts of the city shooting.
4: America's listening to Fox News.
8: So many people are living every day with pain that they just think they're stuck with it. It is what it is, but it doesn't have to be. I want to tell you about a letter I got from Oregon, a guy named George, and his Relief Factor story. George, hardworking guy, spends 10 hours a day in a garbage truck. Tough job, made even tougher because he's dealing with a sore right knee that just wouldn't bend. But here's the amazing part. George started taking Relief Factor, and it changed his life. And he said in his letter to me, and I

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0: on your way in. It's a good Monday to start off the week. Early this morning, nothing in the way of any accidents to tell you about, and not a lot of backed up traffic. Of course, some backed up traffic coming up with those school zones later on, so we'll talk about that then. I'm Lee Irwin.
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4: Good morning. It is a very warm start, upper 60s and low 70s to begin our morning, and also a few clouds as well, but these will decrease and we'll look for a mostly sunny to a partly cloudy sky this afternoon. High temperatures into the upper 80s and around 90 once again for today with a gusty south wind. We'll still be warm tomorrow with a few storms. For 105.5 The Patriot, I'm News 2 meteorologist Marcus Bagwell.
5: Glad you're with us. Many Airbnb hosts are experiencing soft demand for bookings for the World Cup. Despite significant investments, sometimes tens of thousands of dollars, their stories from Owen Tucker Smith, reporter at the Wall Street Journal. Owen, what are you hearing?
6: You know, I spoke with one person who has been thinking about hosting for the World Cup for almost 2 years and did a total overhaul of her home to prepare, because Airbnb has really framed this event as a massive opportunity for hosts to make thousands of dollars, even if they haven't traditionally been Airbnb hosts in the past. But as we see right now, you know, there are some lingering concerns about demand for these homes. There's a lot of factors going into this, concerns around international travel, the cost of tickets, the cost of transportation, the overall state of the economy, has just left some hosts, you know, worrying about, you know, whether the demand is really going to materialize.
5: Boy, all right. So the woman you referenced who's been eyeing this up for a couple of years, I think, is this May Stewart from Atlanta. Explain all she's done to her home.
6: Yeah. So, I mean, I think her home needed an overhaul anyway, but when she saw the

0: Time for a Clarksville news update from ClarksvilleNow.com. I'm Lee Irwin. After almost 30 years of planning and development, the Tennessee Wings of Liberty Museum opened Friday with a ribbon cutting. The museum highlights the history of Fort Campbell. That's along with the 101st Airborne Division Air Assault, 5th Special Forces Group, and the 160th Special Operations Aviation Regiment. The museum is outside the gates on post near the intersection of Fort Campbell Boulevard and Tiny Town Road in Clarksville. A former Clarksville attorney has been sentenced for stealing over $85,000. The money was from his law firm's client trust account. Joel Raglan admitted writing unauthorized checks for the trust account to his personal bank account. Raglan was disbarred last year and in January took an open guilty plea to the theft. He was sentenced to 8 years. The West Creek High School flag football team fell to Walker Valley Friday in the TSSAA state championship. It ended the team's historic season. The Coyotes are still one of the best 8 teams in the state and have their regional title, the second in 4 years. The senior team is the first in program history to play flag football for 4 years. And for our work week weather, the National Weather Service says it will be mostly sunny and hot today with a high near 90. We do have a chance of rain and thunderstorms for the rest of the week, starting tomorrow, possibly through the weekend with cooler temperatures. For more on these stories, go to ClarksvilleNow.com. 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
3: Good morning. It is a very warm start, upper 60s and low 70s to begin our morning, and also a few clouds as well, but these will decrease and we'll look for a mostly sunny to a partly cloudy sky this afternoon. High temperatures into the upper 80s and around 90 once again for today with a gusty south wind. We'll still be warm tomorrow with a few storms. For 105.5 The Patriot, I'm News 2 meteorologist Marcus Bagwell.
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5: Thanks for spending time with us. Welcome into Monday, May 18th. Gordon Deal with Nicole Murray. Some of our top stories and headlines. Trump warns Iran that the clock is ticking for Tehran to find an agreement to end their conflict. Three teenagers arrested in Austin, Texas for random shootings that injured four people. Two Navy jets collided during an air show demo in southwestern Idaho. Four crew members ejected safely. 250,000 New York City commuters feeling the hit from a strike by Long Island Railroad workers. England's Aaron Rye won the PGA Championship at Aronimink outside Philadelphia. And the big surprise for a college grad at a small school in Illinois. That story in about 20 minutes. There's nothing like a brush with death to get you to refocus your life and career priorities. Speaking from recent personal experience, we're joined by career expert Julie Bauke, known as Julie on the Job, as she recovers from a stroke. Julie, what's recovery like?
6: I'm looking at everything I eat. I'm going more to a Mediterranean diet. So I'm trying to just... So it's a blood vessel health problem, at least with this vessel. Hopefully it's the only one. So I'm looking at what do you do to make sure your blood vessels are strong. So I'm double checking. I don't take hardly any medications. For me, it's just I have now medical permission to take naps, even though I already have been ever. I'm a napper. But I think it's more doing my physical therapy. I haven't started driving again yet. And just really asking myself, does this really matter? And it all comes down to two. I've always been really good at boundaries. And it's, do I want this person or these people or this situation in my life anymore? If I knew I only had, a year to live, what would I do? And you just start to ask, and you can't do all those things at once. But I think it's a healthy set of questions to ask yourself. Am I eating right? Am I moving myself? Am I, because believe me, in the rehab hospital, which I was in for like 6 days, you are in there with people who are never getting up again.
5: Yeah.
6: And I was like, by the end, I was like bebopping around with a walker and, slowly. But so much better off. I mean, there's somebody, who fell and her entire left side was damaged and bruised up. Another guy was a gunshot. So I started to hear people's stories and I'm looking at them thinking, stop and be grateful for the fact that I do have, that this was a warning call, and I don't want to be that person who sits in a chair for the next 20 years.
5: Yeah.
6: And what can I do? And all you can really do, there's certain things you can and can't do, but I'm making sure I'm moving. I'm making sure I am eating well. I never was really much of a drinker, but I'm cutting that out. Just anything that is not good for your body, I'm trying not to do it. Because I saw people that they're never getting up again. And that's, I'm not ready for that to be me.
5: Yeah. From a purely a brain standpoint, like, are doctors okay with you doing this chat with me right now? Like, does that require, you know what I mean, too much brain energy?
6: No. Okay. Now, I limit it. Okay. So, I'm building up more every day. Like, they're actually comfortable with me driving because they said, look, your left side is slightly weak. People drive without a left arm, but I'm not quite comfortable with it yet. And so part of it is listening to yourself and saying, what am I comfortable with? What am I not comfortable with? And being okay if you're not comfortable. Like, people, when I take my dog out, you know, people go with me most of the time just to make sure. So it's a lot. It's also too, especially if you're somebody who's more of a giver, you have to allow other people to help you. And that's tough for me because I'm more the one that's helping others. And so allowing that is a little bit hard too. So it's really all those things. It's trusting yourself and not forcing yourself and saying, I'm fine, everything's fine, which

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0: to start off the week. Early this morning, nothing in the way of any accidents to tell you about, and not a lot of backed up traffic. Of course, some backed up traffic coming up with those school zones later on, so we'll talk about that then. I'm Lee Irwin.
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4: Good morning. It is a very warm start, upper 60s and low 70s to begin our morning, and also a few clouds as well, but these will decrease and we'll look for a mostly sunny to a partly cloudy sky this afternoon. High temperatures into the upper 80s and around 90 once again for today with a gusty south wind. We'll still be warm tomorrow with a few storms. For 105.5 The Patriot, I'm News 2 meteorologist Marcus Bagwell.
0: No fear, just facts. This is America's First News, This Morning with Gordon Deal.
5: Thanks for joining us. 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Once again, here's Nicole Murray.
6: And now, the three big things you need to know. Number one.
7: President Trump is warning Iran that the clock is ticking for their leaders to agree to a peace deal and cautioned that if Tehran does not come up with a better offer, they are going to get hit much harder. House Speaker Mike Johnson on Fox News.
8: We're pushing it as aggressively as we can because we know that gas prices, we're acutely aware of the what that means to American families, and we got to get that settled out. And I can tell you that the entire administration and all of us in Congress, Republicans, are working on that.
7: Oil prices went higher after Trump's comments.
6: Number two.
7: The president and Christian leaders have kicked off America's 250th birthday with a religious rally at the National Mall. President Trump in a pre-recorded video.
9: If my people, which are called by my name, shall humble themselves and pray and seek my face and turn from their wicked ways, then will I hear from heaven and will forgive their sin and will heal their land.
7: The event featured Trump administration officials, conservative Christian leaders, and musicians.
6: Number three.
7: An Ebola outbreak in the Democratic Republic of Congo and Uganda has been declared a public health emergency by the World Health Organization after 80 deaths were attributed to the disease. WHO officials added there is a high risk the disease could spread further to countries sharing land borders. CBS News reports that at least six Americans have been exposed to the virus in the region. Russian officials say Ukraine has launched more than 550 drones targeting more than a dozen areas in the region, including Moscow. At least three people have been killed and roughly a dozen others were injured during Sunday morning's attack. Ukrainian President Volodymyr Zelensky said the attacks were in response to Russia's ongoing drone and missile launches aimed at cities around Ukraine. Aaron Rye turned heads after he won the PGA Championship over the weekend. Hear the call on CBS of Rye sinking a long putt on the 17th hole, giving him a four-shot lead.
10: That is exquisite! Yes! Unbelievable!
7: Rye is the first English golfer to win the PGA Championship since 1919. The World Cup stories just keep coming. Miami Brightline is the next public transportation system to announce an upcharge during the World Cup. Business Insider reports a trip that usually costs $24.

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2: Thanks for joining us. A college graduation ceremony in Illinois turned into an emotional reunion when an Army reservist surprised his wife as she received her nursing degree. It happened at Spoon River College on Thursday in Canton, outside Peoria. 25newsnow.com says First Lieutenant Tristan Edelman had been deployed since February. His wife, Bryn, believed he was still in Texas. Tristan serves as a control officer with the 969th Movement Control Team. He's a 2022 grad of Spoon River College. Staff of the school escorted Edelman to a hidden location as the ceremony began. Grads walked across the stage, received their degree covers, exited to the side. When Bryn's name was called, she walked across the stage and turned to exit. It was then she saw her husband waiting for her. The room erupted in cheers. Bryn earned her associate degree in nursing. For Nicole Murray and Mike Gavin, I'm Gordon Deal. Thanks for listening to This Morning, America's First News.

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play game one tomorrow. Tonight, the West Finals start. Oklahoma City versus San Antonio. When in golf, Aaron Rye won the PGA Championship. I'm Dave Anthony, and this is Fox News.

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1: Good morning. It is a very warm start, upper 60s and low 70s to begin our morning, and also a few clouds as well, but these will decrease and we'll look for a mostly sunny to a partly cloudy sky this afternoon. High temperatures into the upper 80s and around 90 once again for today with a gusty south wind. We'll still be warm tomorrow with a few storms. For 105.5 The Patriot, I'm News 2 meteorologist Marcus Bagwell.

0: back in redistricting, trying to get more Republican seats. And it's just, it's honestly, it's a mess. It's hard to keep up with. I mean, every day there's more news about a state legislature coming out and saying, you know, we're gonna add more red seats, for instance. We're gonna add more Republican seats to our map in this kind of mid-decade redistricting push. And then the next day, some state Supreme Court strikes it down. It's always this back and forth. And aside from just like fatigue, it also makes it complicated for members to plan out, you know, where they could even campaign over the next few months. It's definitely, if anything, it'll cause more retirements probably in the next few months, you know, according to what experts are looking at.
1: Thanks, Valerie. Valerie Yerk, House Leadership Reporter at Roll Call. 19 minutes now after the hour on This Morning, America's First News. Here's Nicole Murray.
2: And now, the three big things you need to know. Number one.
3: President Trump says the clock is ticking for Iran, warning there won't be anything left of them if Tehran does not get moving fast to make a peace deal. House Speaker Mike Johnson on Fox News.
4: We're pushing it as aggressively as we can because we know that gas prices, we're acutely aware of the what that means to American families, and we got to get that settled out. And I can tell you that the entire administration and all of us in Congress, Republicans, are working on that.
3: Oil prices rose after President Trump's comments.
2: Number two.
3: Austin police have arrested three juveniles who investigators believe were connected to 12 shooting incidents across the city that injured four people, struck two fire stations, and triggered a shelter-in-place order. Police Chief Lisa Davis.
5: We had shootings, robberies, car auto robberies, and then we had the shots that took effect on people. So four people were shot. Total four people. We had buildings, apartments that were shot into.
3: Davis added that the suspects stole at least four vehicles as they traveled throughout the city.
2: Number three.
3: Two fighter jets have collided in midair during an air show at the Mountain Home Air Force Base in Idaho. A Naval Air Force's spokesperson said all four air crews safely ejected from both aircraft yesterday, and an investigation is underway. CBS News reports each aircraft costs roughly $67 million. New York officials are urging commuters to work from home today as a strike by Long Island Railroad workers threatens to disrupt travel for hundreds of thousands of residents across the region. Governor Kathy Hochul.
6: This strike would not have been possible if the Trump administration had not taken the highly unusual step last fall of releasing labor unions from mediation. Unfortunately for our commuters, the direct consequence of this action is the strike we have today.
3: It is the first LIRR strike in roughly 30 years. CDC data says that emergency room visits for tick bites have reached their highest levels for this time of year since 2017 due to warmer temperatures. The Northeast states are seeing the largest increase as of April. The Midwest is the second most affected region. Michael retook the top spot at the box office this weekend, scoring an additional $26 million domestically and nearly $84 million globally. In second, The Devil Wears Prada 2, which pulled in another $18 million in the U.S.
1: Man, looks like I'm going to wind up watching Michael at home. I'm just not sure I can make it to the theater.
3: I don't love the movie theater experience anymore. I'd rather be at home on my couch, pajamas.
1: Pajamas.
3: You know?
1: Sipping wine.
3: Yeah.
1: Something like that.
3: My mind.
1: Some sort of cocktail. Thank you, Nicole. 22 minutes now after the hour on This Morning, America's First News.

0: Wherever you are going, our streets and roads are cooperating. Nothing in the way of any accidents at this time, and no backed up traffic. And if you're commuting to Nashville, eastbound lanes of I-24 are clear. I'm Lee Irwin.
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3: Good morning. It is a very warm start, upper 60s and low 70s to begin our morning, and also a few clouds as well, but these will decrease and we'll look for a mostly sunny to a partly cloudy sky this afternoon. High temperatures into the upper 80s and around 90 once again for today with a gusty south wind. We'll still be warm tomorrow with a few storms. For 105.5 The Patriot, I'm News 2 meteorologist Marcus Bagwell.

0: time for a Clarksville news update from ClarksvilleNow.com. I'm Lee Irwin. After almost 30 years of planning and development, the Tennessee Wings of Liberty Museum opened Friday with a ribbon cutting. The museum highlights the history of Fort Campbell. That's along with the 101st Airborne Division Air Assault, 5th Special Forces Group, and the 160th Special Operations Aviation Regiment. The museum is outside the gates on post near the intersection of Fort Campbell Boulevard and Tiny Town Road in Clarksville. A former Clarksville attorney has been sentenced for stealing over $85,000. The money was from his law firm's client trust account. Joel Ragland admitted writing unauthorized checks for the trust account to his personal bank account. Ragland was disbarred last year and in January took an open guilty plea to the theft. He was sentenced to 8 years. The West Creek High School flag football team fell to Walker Valley Friday in the TSSAA state championship. It ended the team's historic season. The Coyotes are still one of the best 8 teams in the state and have their regional title, the second in 4 years. The senior team is the first in program history to play flag football for 4 years. And for our work week weather, the National Weather Service says it will be mostly sunny and hot today with a high near 90. We do have a chance of rain and thunderstorms for the rest of the week, starting tomorrow, possibly through the weekend with cooler temperatures. For more on these stories, go to ClarksvilleNow.com. 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

0: these will decrease and we'll look for a mostly sunny to a partly cloudy sky this afternoon. High temperatures into the upper 80s and around 90 once again for today with a gusty south wind. We'll still be warm tomorrow with a few storms. For 105.5 The Patriot, I'm News 2 meteorologist Marcus Bagwell.
1: Conflict. Three teenagers arrested in Austin, Texas for random shootings that injured four people. U.S. forces killed an estimated 20 ISIS terrorists in Nigeria yesterday. The New York City commute being upended this morning thanks to a strike by Long Island Railroad workers. England's Aaron Rye won the PGA Championship at Aronimink outside Philadelphia. And the secret to a long life, according to a 103-year-old World War II vet from Georgia. That story in about 20 minutes. There's nothing like a brush with death to get you to refocus your life and career priorities. Speaking from recent personal experiences, we're joined by career expert Julie Bauke, known as Julie on the Job, as she recovers from a stroke. Julie, take us through what happened.
2: Yeah. On April 21st, I'd had a full day. I was recovering from bronchitis, but I had a full day. I did somebody's podcast. I did a webinar. Then I came home and I was like, I got into like a little coughing fit. And so I was like, I'm going to lay down. And so as I was walking to get my Tylenol to lay down, something in me said, this is not just a Tylenol thing. My left side was obviously weaker. And so, and then I couldn't walk. And so I sat down, got my building to call 911, and was very, very quickly to the ER. And I had what's called a hemorrhagic stroke, which is a brain bleed in my brain stem, and calling 911 and going to the hospital probably saved me all kinds of stuff, maybe even my life. So it is, unfortunately, when you have a stroke, you know, they obviously look to see, do you have high blood pressure? And I have never had high blood pressure. So it was additionally confounding. So they think that I coughed myself, because I was coughing really hard with my bronchitis to the point that my whole body was coughing, that I burst a blood vessel in my brain while coughing. That's really the best explanation they've got right now. So besides never coughing again, there's nothing else. Oh, so I'll tell you what though, you know, it was very, because I was still thinking okay, my speech was okay, my vision was okay. It was just, I had a terrible headache, and wow, my left side was really weak. And it's still weak, but I'm working on it. But when your brain's working pretty well, you have a lot of time to lay there in the middle of the night in bed jail, because they wouldn't let me get up by myself, yep, thinking about what's most important. And that's a great theory, and we all say, oh, if you got your health, you got everything. We have all those platitudes that are nothing but platitudes until it affects you. And I remember being in the ICU saying to the nurse, and I got really teary-eyed, and I said, I wasn't ready to be old. Man. And she said, nobody is.
1: Did you think you were going to die at any point?
2: No. No. Mm-mm. I didn't, because they got in there and said, there doesn't seem to be any systemic problems. No, I never thought that. But I knew that things would change. And as I'm sitting there thinking about how we do this as human beings, we say things like, I'm going to work till I'm 70. I'm going to do this until I'm going to travel in my 70s. But we all know, if we're being realistic, we all know that we can list several people, each person, who had that as a goal, who never got there. And so it really makes you focus on what matters day to day. And because I can only do so much right now as I'm building back. So I just focus on the things that are most important, and the things that aren't, I can look at and say, when can I do this again? Or do I ever need to do those things again? Wow. So that, right, it's, you just get a lot more focused. And I look at this as a kick in the seat of the pants, a warning call, because I've had perfect health. This is my first time I've ever
1: been. I was going to say, because, you know, you mentioned as we were chatting off the air about ignoring your body, but you take care of yourself.
2: Yeah. And I've never been in the hospital. And so I had almost an arrogance, I would say.
1: Okay.
2: About, well, that's not going to happen to me. But then you forget that in your head you feel 30, but you're not. And the body, I mean, time is undefeated in terms of, you know, taking down your body parts. And I hope

0: that I have another 20 years. But I think it's very, I think we have to act as if we don't. In terms of, are you in a job you hate? Why are you staying there? Have you wanted to start this side hustle or do this or pursue this or go here? My heavens. Now, tomorrow. You know, I used to think that way too. Even though I knew intellectually it's a very dangerous way to think because there is no tomorrow. So now I'm like, okay, so I don't know. Is there something wrong with my head? I don't know. We're still trying to figure that out. But what does that mean for how I spend my time and what I worry about?
1: Yeah.
0: So it's just, you know, we see our parents go through it. We see other people go through it. And we know it's coming in some way. And thankfully, it's not good to sit and think about it and obsess over it. But it's made me think, when is it okay to get on an airplane again? Oh, am I going to burst another blood vessel on the airplane? And will I be high over, you know, New York or something? So it just, it makes you double think everything. But I don't want to do that to the point of not doing anything.
1: Thanks, Julie. Julie Bauke, career strategist known as Julie on the Job, as she recovers from a recent stroke. 20 minutes now in front of the hour. On This Morning, America's First News. 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
2: On your way in, checking with dispatch in Clarksville, there's been a crash. Now, this is the intersection of Basham Lane at Rossview Road, and quite a bit of backed up traffic in that area. Some school zones are still busy this morning, so watch out if you're driving there. I'm Lee Irwin.
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1: Good morning. It is a very warm start, upper 60s and low 70s to begin our morning, and also a few clouds as well, but these will decrease and we'll look for a mostly sunny to a partly cloudy sky this afternoon. High temperatures into the upper 80s and around 90 once again for today with a gusty south wind. We'll still be warm tomorrow with a few storms. For 105.5 The Patriot, I'm News 2 meteorologist Marcus Bagwell.
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4: 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Once again, here's Nicole Murray.
3: And now, the three big things you need to know. Number one.
5: President Trump is warning Iran that the clock is ticking for their leaders to agree to a peace deal and cautioned if Tehran does not come up with a better offer, they are going to get hit much harder. Maryland Senator Chris Van Hollen on NBC on whether China is needed to end the Middle East conflict.
6: I don't think we need China's support. I think the fastest way to end the war in Iran is just to stop digging a hole even deeper, and that's what we should do right now. After all, Donald Trump was the candidate who said he was going to keep us out of wars.
5: Oil prices went higher after Trump's comments.
3: Number two.
5: The president and Christian leaders have kicked off America's 250th birthday with a religious rally at the National Mall. Vice President J.D. Vance in a pre-recorded video at the White House.
7: To the opening prayer of our first Continental Congress, to Lincoln's call for national thanksgiving in the midst of the Civil War, to this very gathering today. We have always been and still are a nation of prayer.
5: The event featured Trump administration officials, conservative Christian leaders, and musicians.
3: Number three.
5: An Ebola outbreak in the Democratic Republic of Congo and Uganda has been declared a public health emergency by the World Health Organization after 80 deaths were attributed to the disease. WHO officials added there is a high risk the disease could spread even further to countries sharing land borders. CBS News reports that at least six Americans have been exposed to the virus in the region. Russian officials say Ukraine has launched more than 550 drones targeting more than a dozen areas in the region, including Moscow. At least three people were killed and roughly a dozen others were injured during Sunday morning's attack. Ukrainian President Volodymyr Zelensky said the attacks were in response to Russia's ongoing drone and missile launches aimed at cities around Ukraine. Three people have been killed and at least five others were injured when a driver crashed into multiple cars and pedestrians in Oakland, California. Authorities have not released additional details about what led to Saturday's crash, and the driver's identity has not been made public. Aaron Rye turned heads after he won the PGA Championship over the weekend. Hear the call on CBS of Rye sinking a long putt on the 17th hole, giving him a four-shot lead.
8: That was exquisite!
5: Rye is the first English golfer to win the PGA Championship since 1919.
4: It's a 68-foot putt.
5: Oof.
4: 68 feet. Remarkable. Thank you, Nicole. 6 minutes now in front of the hour.
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1: Thanks for joining us. A World War II Army veteran from Eastern Georgia credits living a long life to a 17-word motto. TheHealthy.com says James Sneed, who's 103, revealed he has moved through his life guided by a saying that a school teacher taught him while he was growing up in Shiloh, Alabama, roughly around 1932. You may have heard the coach of the Chicago Bears highlight it during last football season. It goes like this: good, better, best, never let it rest till the good become better and the better become best. When Sneed turned 18, he joined the Army just a few months after Pearl Harbor. He spent time in North Africa, Italy, Switzerland. As for what's next, Sneed will celebrate his 104th birthday in September and do so at his local YMCA. For Nicole Murray and Mike Gavin, I'm Gordon Deal. 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
9: The Middle East remains on edge, waiting to see if the war will resume in the days ahead.
8: Fox's Trey Yings in Tel Aviv after President Trump warned Iran on Truth Social, the clock is ticking and they better move fast or there'll be nothing left of them if they don't work out a deal.
9: While diplomatic efforts play out, the economic situation in Iran is getting worse each day due to the ongoing U.S. blockade of Iranian ports. CENTCOM says more than 80 commercial vessels have been redirected and four were disabled to enforce the blockade. A senior Israeli official told Fox News that early signs are developing of a fuel crisis in Iran, with long lines at gas stations being observed.
8: We don't have that here, but gas prices have surged more than $1.50 in the conflict. However, AAA's national average for regular $4.51 per gallon is a penny less than a week ago, and oil prices, they're down more than 2% this morning. Luigi Mangione due back in state court this hour, ahead of a judge's expected ruling in the murder case against him. Mangione also faces federal charges in the 2024 shooting death of UnitedHealthcare CEO Brian Thompson outside a New York City hotel.
10: Mangione's lawyers argue that when he was arrested, sitting at that McDonald's in Altoona, Pennsylvania, 5 days after the killing, police there violated his rights. Cops seized his backpack and possessions without a search warrant. They only got one more than 7 hours later.
8: Fox's Eric Shawn outside the New York court. A gun was found in the backpack along with a journal with Mangione's anti-healthcare writings. Three juveniles in custody after a series of weekend shootings in Austin, Texas. The last one arrested last night.
11: At least two of the teenagers in custody are suspected of driving around Austin in stolen cars, firing shots at pedestrians, apartment buildings, homes, and two fire stations Saturday and Sunday. At least 12 shootings in all. Four people are wounded, one critically.
8: Fox's Chris Foster. Well, 18 Americans remain in quarantine in the U.S. as a precaution after the hantavirus outbreak on a cruise ship. There's an African Ebola outbreak in the Congo and Uganda. 300 people infected, about 80 deaths. 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
12: So many people are living every day with pain that they just think they're stuck with it. It is what it is, but it doesn't have to be. I want to tell you about a letter I got from Oregon, a guy named George, and his relief factor story. George, hardworking guy, spends 10 hours a day in a garbage truck. Tough job, made even tougher because he's dealing with a sore right knee that just wouldn't bend. But here's the amazing part. George started taking Relief Factor and it changed his life. And he said in his letter to me, and I quote, "I can bend my knee again with very

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2: 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I'm Lee Irwin. After almost 30 years of planning and development, the Tennessee Wings of Liberty Museum opened Friday with a ribbon cutting. The museum highlights the history of Fort Campbell. That's along with the 101st Airborne Division Air Assault, 5th Special Forces Group, and the 160th Special Operations Aviation Regiment. The museum is outside the gates on post near the intersection of Fort Campbell Boulevard and Tiny Town Road in Clarksville. A former Clarksville attorney has been sentenced for stealing over $85,000. The money was from his law firm's client trust account. Joel Ragland admitted writing unauthorized checks for the trust account to his personal bank account. Ragland was disbarred last year and in January took an open guilty plea to the theft. He was sentenced to 8 years. The West Creek High School flag football team fell to Walker Valley Friday in the TSSAA state championship. It ended the team's historic season. The Coyotes are still one of the best 8 teams in the state and have their regional title, the second in 4 years. The senior team is the first in program history to play flag football for 4 years. And for our work week weather, the National Weather Service says it will be mostly sunny and hot today with a high near 90. We do have a chance of rain and thunderstorms for the rest of the week, starting tomorrow, possibly through the weekend with cooler temperatures. For more on these stories, go to ClarksvilleNow.com. 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
2: Good morning. It is a very warm start, upper 60s and low 70s to begin our morning, and also a few clouds as well, but these will decrease and we'll look for a mostly sunny to a partly cloudy sky this afternoon. High temperatures into the upper 80s and around 90 once again for today with a gusty south wind. We'll still be warm tomorrow with a few storms. For 105.5 The Patriot, I'm News 2 meteorologist Marcus Bagwell.
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4: 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California, man, they just can't get it through their skulls in California. Stop with the men in girls' competitions.
5: I thought we were done with that.
4: No, we're not. We're absolutely not. They just had a track meet. It was one of the state championships.
5: Wow.
4: The CIF Southern Section Finals.
5: I love those.
4: On Saturday, where a male, won high jump, long jump, triple jump in the...
5: An athlete.
4: Yep. So then...
5: But he won this under the girls' heading.
4: Yes. Yes. A.B. Hernandez won three competitions. So then the photos and video of the three podium ceremonies, one of which showed Hernandez and the top female finisher sharing the podium's top spot, went viral on social media, prompting backlash against the CIF among politicians, including Tim Burchett, Nancy Mace, and plus Riley Gaines and Jennifer Say. Tim Burchett saw the photo and just wrote, "I just threw up."
5: Wow, what a hater.
4: And then Nancy Mace, "This is infuriating." Yeah, seeing the male with the female top finisher. But I mean, this male won the event. It was triple jump or the long jump by almost 2 feet. Like, it was, you don't win by those kinds of margins, right, normally.
5: And it probably doesn't say in the story, but I'd like to know where he matched up with the actual boys.
4: Yeah, I'd love to know. Riley Gaines said, "If you have to create a shared podium for the boy competing in the girls' event, you've already admitted you know he isn't a girl.
5: Thank you.
4: And that his participation is unfair."
5: I mean, well,
4: isn't that the truth?
5: They will just, look, we just do that because he's different. He's special.
4: He's special.
5: Yeah.
4: He's special. Different. I mean, if I'm the parents of these girls, how pissed would you be?
5: Oh.
4: You know, they work their whole lives to get to this point, then some male takes it from them.
5: Do we pull them out? Do we just say that we're not doing it?
4: I don't know. Honestly, that's happened.
5: I know.
4: And hasn't helped.
5: And they've paid the price for it, too.
4: Yeah. Yep. So then they just get shut out of all events,
5: right,
4: at that point. All right, 888-727-BECK. More coming up.
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0: Time for a Clarksville news update from ClarksvilleNow.com. I'm Lee Irwin. After almost 30 years of planning and development, the Tennessee Wings of Liberty Museum opened Friday with a ribbon cutting. The museum highlights the history of Fort Campbell. That's along with the 101st Airborne Division Air Assault, 5th Special Forces Group, and the 160th Special Operations Aviation Regiment. The museum is outside the gates on post near the intersection of Fort Campbell Boulevard and Tiny Town Road in Clarksville. A former Clarksville attorney has been sentenced for stealing over $85,000. The money was from his law firm's client trust account. Joel Ragland admitted writing unauthorized checks for the trust account to his personal bank account. Ragland was disbarred last year and in January took an open guilty plea to the theft. He was sentenced to 8 years. The West Creek High School flag football team fell to Walker Valley Friday in the TSSAA state championship. It ended the team's historic season. The Coyotes are still one of the best 8 teams in the state and have their regional title, the second in 4 years. The senior team is the first in program history to play flag football for 4 years. And for our work week weather, the National Weather Service says it will be mostly sunny and hot today with a high near 90. We do have a chance of rain and thunderstorms for the rest of the week, starting tomorrow, possibly through the weekend with cooler temperatures. For more on these stories, go to ClarksvilleNow.com. 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
1: Good morning. It is a very warm start, upper 60s and low 70s to begin our morning, and also a few clouds as well, but these will decrease and we'll look for a mostly sunny to a partly cloudy sky this afternoon. High temperatures into the upper 80s and around 90 once again for today with a gusty south wind. We'll still be warm tomorrow with a few storms. For 105.5 The Patriot, I'm News 2 meteorologist Marcus Bagwell.
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0: The Coyotes are still one of the best 8 teams in the state and have their regional title, the second in 4 years. The senior team is the first in program history to play flag football for 4 years. And for our work week weather, the National Weather Service says it will be mostly sunny and hot today with a high near 90. We do have a chance of rain and thunderstorms for the rest of the week, starting tomorrow, possibly through the weekend with cooler temperatures. 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
5: Good morning. It is a very warm start, upper 60s and low 70s to begin our morning, and also a few clouds as well, but these will decrease and we'll look for a mostly sunny to a partly cloudy sky this afternoon. High temperatures into the upper 80s and around 90 once again for today with a gusty south wind. We'll still be warm tomorrow with a few storms. For 105.5 The Patriot, I'm News 2 meteorologist Marcus Bagwell.
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0: Pat and Jeffy for Glenn today. We're going to get to your thoughts at 888-727-BECK on President Trump, the economy, what's going on with Iran in just a second. But we got to share this news with you because it's pretty amazing. The climate hysteriacs had to drop their most hysterical predictions all of a sudden. Wait, what? We're not, okay, so the world is not going to end in 12 years, which we're down to, I don't know, when did they start saying that? Like, 2015?
1: Oh, sure.
0: 2012? And, I mean, we're there and beyond in a lot of cases. But the latest on some international committee responsible for the official scenarios that guide climate modeling have changed their projections.
1: Yeah, those other outcomes weren't, they're not as plausible now.
0: They're not?
1: No.
0: You mean what we've said all along?
1: Yeah, you know.
0: And surely they pointed that out in the article, right? Hey, thanks to all the climate change skeptics who have been doubting this hysteria all these years.
1: What we're going to do is we're just going to adjust the framework of the modeling, and we won't say anything. We'll just change it.
0: That's so great. You're just going to change the framework of the modeling.
1: So we're not going to say anything.
0: Eliminate the most extreme scenarios that, by the way, have dominated climate research

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3: Good morning. It is a very warm start, upper 60s and low 70s to begin our morning, and also a few clouds as well, but these will decrease and we'll look for a mostly sunny to a partly cloudy sky this afternoon. High temperatures into the upper 80s and around 90 once again for today with a gusty south wind. We'll still be warm tomorrow with a few storms. For 105.5 The Patriot, I'm News 2 meteorologist Marcus Bagwell.
4: Hey, Clarksville, it's Dave Ramsey. 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
5: Pat and Jeffy for Glenn this week. 888-727-BECK. Let's go to James in New Mexico. Hey, James, welcome.
6: Is that me?
5: Yep, that's you.
6: Well, I'll be darned.
5: Yeah, you, James. How about that? James,
6: there's... I suspect that if we just took a whole bunch of pigs and took them over to Iran and started bombing them with pigs.
5: How to do it?
6: They would.
5: That would do it. Yeah, because they don't like pigs. They don't like pork. Thanks, James.
7: Yeah, but a couple things with that. I have a problem with that. Then our pork prices go up.
5: Oh, that's right.
7: So what we need to do is then, you know, Trump didn't want to have China help because when, you know, he's afraid that when they help us, they're going to want something in return.
5: Mm-hmm.
7: But China has those, I'm told, through videos that, you know, come out of the country, that they have those giant buildings
5: that they have
7: hog farms, right?
5: Yeah.
7: Let them help us.
5: Loan us some pigs that we can drop on Iran. Yeah. All right.
7: Yeah. There you go.
5: It just seems, you know, that's too insensitive. I think that's why we won't do that. No, it's too insensitive.
7: So just a tactical nuke then and we're good?
5: Yeah. Now that's okay.
7: Okay.
5: But not the pig.
7: Oh, okay.
5: You can't bomb them with pigs. That's unacceptable. A nuke?
7: I mean,
5: that's not against their religion.
7: No, it is not.
5: So.
7: I mean.
5: You know,
7: if you think PETA gets upset.
5: Oh, man. Just talking about bombing Iran with pigs sets PETA off.
7: My man Wes Burdett from PETA was already typing me the email. I could feel it.
5: I could feel it.
7: Absolutely, he is.
5: Because they don't appreciate that.
7: No, they do
5: not.
7: Don't
5: even joke about that.
7: That's right. That's not funny.
5: You know, how about the guy that got in trouble in Hawaii because he threw a rock at a seal?
7: Right.
5: A Hawaiian fish seal. What was it? A Hawaiian monk.
7: A Hawaiian monk seal. Yeah.
5: The guy, it didn't hit him. It just scared him. So somebody beat him in the face for doing that.
7: He's been charged.
5: So violence against a human is okay. But don't you dare throw a rock at a seal. That's unacceptable, my friends. All right. We'll be back again tomorrow. See you then.

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5: Afternoon sunshine with temperatures climbing into the upper 80s and around 90 for today and a gusty south wind. Overnight we'll be down into the 60s and close to 70. Now tomorrow we're still warm, highs close to 90, but a few isolated strong to severe storms possible toward the evening. For 105.5 The Patriot, I'm News 2 meteorologist Marcus Bagwell.
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6: All right, let's go back to the phone lines where we have David, who's in Wisconsin. Hi, David. How can John and I help today?
7: Hi, Jade and John. How are you?
6: Doing good. What's up?
7: My wife and I are set to pay off our house in 3 weeks. And we're curious on what that process actually looks like. Anything to look out for? Do we get an official deed? Is there anything related to our insurance that we need to adjust when that stuff happens?
8: Number one, congratulations, man.
6: So awesome.
7: Thank you.
8: It's going to probably feel both amazing and quasi-anticlimactic. Okay, so are you given like a big lump sum, or are you just taking in the final payment?
7: We've been chunking it for 6 years, so it'll be a chunk payment, but it's not massive by any means.
8: Okay, I'll tell you how I did it, because I'm a nerd, but I like to go in the bank and shake the person's hand. But like Jade and I were just talking offline, she would probably just hit the button from her house.
6: I'd sit in bed. 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
1: Time for a Clarksville news update from ClarksvilleNow.com. I'm Lee Irwin. Clarksville police responded to a shooting early today at Trenton Village on Trenton Road. That's after a homeowner shot an intruder who had broken into her home. The incident happened around 1:40 this morning. The man suffered multiple gunshots.

0: gunshot wounds and was flown by air evac to a Nashville hospital for medical treatment, and his condition is not known at this time. After almost 30 years of planning and development, the Tennessee Wings of Liberty Museum opened Friday with a ribbon cutting. The museum highlights the history of Fort Campbell. That's along with the 101st Airborne Division Air Assault, 5th Special Forces Group, and the 160th Special Operations Aviation Regiment. The museum is outside the gates on post near the intersection of Fort Campbell Boulevard and Tiny Town Road in Clarksville. The West Creek High School flag football team fell to Walker Valley Friday in the TSSAA State Championship. It ended the team's historic season. The Coyotes are still one of the best 8 teams in the state and have their regional title, the second in 4 years. The senior team is the first in program history to play flag football for 4 years. And for our work week weather, the National Weather Service says it will be mostly sunny and hot today with a high near 90. We do have a chance of rain and thunderstorms for the rest of the week, starting tomorrow, possibly through the weekend with cooler temperatures. For more on these stories, go to ClarksvilleNow.com. 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
8: Afternoon sunshine with temperatures climbing into the upper 80s and around 90 for today and a gusty south wind. Overnight will be down into the 60s and close to 70. Now tomorrow we're still warm, highs close to 90, but a few isolated strong to severe storms possible toward the evening. For 105.5 The Patriot, I'm News 2 meteorologist Marcus Bagwell.
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3: Afternoon sunshine with temperatures climbing into the upper 80s and around 90 for today and a gusty south wind. Overnight will be down into the 60s and close to 70. Now tomorrow we're still warm, highs close to 90, but a few isolated strong to severe storms possible toward the evening. For 105.5 The Patriot, I'm News 2 meteorologist Marcus Bagwell.
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4: So we're back to Madison in Indianapolis, Indiana. She called earlier. She's been a stay-at-home mom for quite a while, and they've got a little bit of debt that they need to pay off. It sounds like it's around $62,000 of debt that they're working to pay off. She is on the line and wants to continue with the help. Madison, did I get it right?
5: Very close. So I was only a stay-at-home mom for a period of about 6 months. I came back to work to help get us in a better financial position. And the question is, how long until I can be a stay-at-home mom again?
4: Okay, perfect question. So we've got the $62,000 in debt, and that was broken down between student loans, credit cards, there's a car, and you also have the house. Now, the terminology that you used, you said you own a house. It's paid for outright, or do you still have a mortgage? Give me some clarity on the house.
5: No, we definitely have a mortgage. We owe about $249 on it.
4: Okay, you owe $249 on the mortgage. So how much do you guys, what's you guys' income? And break it down, like what do you make versus what does he make?
5: Yeah, so do you want like what our checks, our bank account has, or what our like technically our salaries are?
4: No, tell me what you guys bring home in a month. Like you can tell me we make this every 2 weeks, or you can say in the full month we make this combined.
5: Okay, so my husband is biweekly, and he makes about $1,972 per check, and then my checks are about $1,758.
4: Okay, so the grand question is, how can we make this work in an environment where you're no longer working? And that's closely tied to the debt, right? If you have $62,000 of debt, obviously, and this is just numerically speaking, you want as much money as you can going towards that debt, right? So if you were to stop working now, that would be an issue. I'm assuming, right?
5: Yes, most definitely.
4: So have you guys plugged the numbers into every dollar and actually said, okay, if we keep going at the rate that we're going now with both of our incomes, how long will it take? And are we okay with that?
5: Yeah, so it looks like it would be around 3 years. So by the end of this year, we expect that we would have this nailed down just below $50,000, which is great progress, but still $50,000 in debt to on a single income.
4: Mm-hmm.
5: I guess the question would just be, is it okay to stop before the debt is gone? Because almost half of my income does go toward just childcare.
4: Well, that is a values question for you guys. It's not a wrong or right. It's completely values. If you guys say, you know what, in this season, we really value

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3: Afternoon sunshine with temperatures climbing into the upper 80s and around 94 today, and a gusty south wind. Overnight will be down into the 60s and close to 70. Now tomorrow we're still warm, highs close to 90, but a few isolated strong to severe storms possible toward the evening. For 105.5 The Patriot, I'm News 2 meteorologist Marcus Bagwell.
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0: Yeah, with about a 10% bonus.
1: Great.
0: Annual bonus. Yeah.
1: Okay. And do you have any consumer
0: and
1: debt?
0: I only have, this is my only debt. I have lived debt-free with the exception of a car my entire life. I own my home. I have $10,000 on the car. It's worth $26,000. I have a $2,000 emergency fund, even though Dave recommends $1,000.
1: I'll let it slide.
0: You can't even buy a box. You can't buy a box of Kleenex here in the
1: Bay
0: Area.
1: Listen, I'm not going to take you to task on that. So you've got the $10,000 car. You've got a little bit of an inflated baby step one. Is there anything else that I'm talking fast because I want to make sure we can help you.
0: Yeah. And I have $16,000 in savings.
1: Okay, excellent.
0: And I own my home. And I own my home, which is
1: outright?
0: About $350,000. Yeah,
1: okay.
0: I paid for it cash.
1: I'm going to blow your mind on this. What I would do, I would take the $16,000 and I'd pay off the car today.
2: Today, right now.
1: I would do it immediately. And then I would continue to invest your $1,750 a month off of your salary. And if you do that from age 56 to age 70, girl, you're going to have $1.2 million. So you need to stop playing and feel good about yourself.
2: And you got a paid-for house.
1: And you have a paid-for house. You're going to be just fine.
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4: 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I'm Lee Irwin. Clarksville police responded to a shooting early today at Trenton Village on Trenton Road. That's after a homeowner shot an intruder who had broken into her home. The incident happened around 1:40 this morning. The man suffered multiple gunshot wounds and was flown by air evac to a Nashville hospital for medical treatment, and his condition is not known at this time. After almost 30 years of planning and development, the Tennessee Wings of Liberty Museum opened Friday with a ribbon cutting. The museum highlights the history of Fort Campbell. That's along with the 101st Airborne Division Air Assault, 5th Special Forces Group, and the 160th Special Operations Aviation Regiment. The museum is outside the gates on post near the intersection of Fort Campbell Boulevard and Tiny Town Road in Clarksville. The West Creek High School flag football team fell to Walker Valley Friday in the TSSAA State Championship. It ended the team's historic season. The Coyotes are still one of the best 8 teams in the state and have their regional title, the second in 4 years. The senior team is the first in program history to play flag football for 4 years. And for our work week weather, the National Weather Service says it will be mostly sunny and hot today with a high near 90. We do have a chance of rain and thunderstorms for the rest of the week, starting tomorrow, possibly through the weekend with cooler temperatures. For more on these stories, go to ClarksvilleNow.com. 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
4: Afternoon sunshine with temperatures climbing into the upper 80s and around 90 for today and a gusty south wind. Overnight, we'll be down into the 60s and close to 70. Now, tomorrow, we're still warm, highs close to 90, but a few isolated strong to severe storms possible toward the evening. For 105.5 The Patriot, I'm News 2 meteorologist Marcus Bagwell.
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5: All right, John, it's May, and you know what that means. 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No purchase necessary to win. Alrighty then. Dan is in Los Angeles, California. I feel like we've had several Californians calling in today. How can we help out, Dan?
6: Hey, thank you very much. I'm currently in a first-time situation that my house is on the market for 90 days. And I'm lowering the rate every few weeks, and it seems like it's not going to be.
7: Yeah, hey Dan, do me a huge favor. Talk directly into your phone for me.
6: I'm talking to the phone. Do you hear me better?
5: Yeah, it's a little muffled. So whatever you can do to improve that, we would all.
7: Yeah, I
5: want
7: to be able to get right to your question. Yeah, go for it.
6: Yeah. So my concern is, if should I sell the house right now in a loss? Or should I keep the property with a negative cash flow with $2,000 from my pocket every month and wait a few years until I can refi or the value of the property would go up and I can sell it in a profit?
5: So you're burning $2,000 every month on it?
6: I would.
5: You're not currently? Why are you saying you would?
6: Because the house is still on the market, is under listing. And the rent price is lower than my mortgage.
5: Okay, right. And I'm saying you're currently burning $2,000 a month on it. I just want to make sure I understood that.
6: I'm burning more. I'm burning $8,000 right now.
7: Oh, but if you were to rent it, it's only going to bring in $6,000 because of the market value.
5: I see. Okay, got it.
7: Exactly. Wow. What kind of property is this?
6: It's a property in the Hollywood Hills. Okay. I bought it for $1.6 million. I actually put 30% down 2 years ago.
7: Okay.
6: And I moved to a new primary, and I thought, okay, let's rent this out. And I understood that I'm in the negative cash flow right now.
5: So why do you think that is? Because I'm looking and it's showing that for your, you know, for Los Angeles area, 45 to 70 days is like average days on market. You're sitting at 90 days.
7: No, he's been on the

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0: FBI, which in turn alerted the Marion Sheriff's Office. Eben Brown, Fox News.
1: The U.S. has new travel restrictions in place for people who've been in countries most affected by an Ebola outbreak in Central and East Africa.
2: Travelers arriving from Ebola-affected areas are subject to enhanced screening and monitoring. Those without a U.S. passport may be turned away if they've been in the Democratic Republic of Congo, South Sudan, or Uganda in the last 21 days. The Centers for Disease Control and Prevention orders effective immediately for the next 30 days. It says the immediate risk to the general American public is low, but that it'll be ramping up tracing, testing, and hospital readiness nationwide as a precaution and continue to send personnel to support outbreak containment operations in affected regions.
1: Fox's Chris Foster. Efforts are ongoing to bring home several Americans possibly exposed to the virus while working for a nonprofit in Congo, where a group tells Fox News now that one of its medical missionaries has tested positive for Ebola. And Lisa Brady, Fox News.
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6: Afternoon sunshine with temperatures climbing into the upper 80s and around 94 today and a gusty south wind. Overnight will be down into the 60s and close to 70. Now tomorrow we're still warm, highs close to 90, but a few isolated strong to severe storms possible toward the evening. For 105.5 The Patriot, I'm News 2 meteorologist Marcus Bagwell.
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1: Time for a Clarksville news update from ClarksvilleNow.com. I'm Lee Irwin. Clarksville police responded to a shooting early today at Trenton Village on Trenton Road. That's after a homeowner shot an intruder who had broken into her home. The incident happened around 1:40 this morning. The man suffered multiple gunshot wounds and was flown by air evac to a Nashville hospital for medical treatment, and his condition is not known at this time. After almost 30 years of planning and development, the Tennessee Wings of Liberty Museum opened Friday with a ribbon cutting. The museum highlights the history of Fort Campbell. That's along with the 101st Airborne Division Air Assault, 5th Special Forces Group, and the 160th Special Operations Aviation Regiment. The museum is outside the gates on post near the intersection of Fort Campbell Boulevard and Tiny Town Road in Clarksville. The West Creek High School flag football team fell to Walker Valley Friday in the TSSAA state championship. It ended the team's historic season. The Coyotes are still one of the best 8 teams in the state and have their regional title, the second in 4 years. The senior team is the first in program history to play flag football for 4 years. And for our work week weather, the National Weather Service says it will be mostly sunny and hot today with a high near 90. We do have a chance of rain and thunderstorms for the rest of the week, starting tomorrow, possibly through the weekend with cooler temperatures. For more on these stories, go to ClarksvilleNow.com. 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
3: Afternoon sunshine with temperatures climbing into the upper 80s and around 90 for today and a gusty south wind. Overnight will be down into the 60s and close to 70. Now tomorrow we're still warm, highs close to 90, but a few isolated strong to severe storms possible toward the evening. For 105.5 The Patriot, I'm News 2 meteorologist Marcus Bagwell.
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0: Okay, I'll give you some grace right now, but it's kind of on fire, our situation. So in the next 14 days, we have to sit down and address what we're going to do about this.
1: What if this drags out for 2 years as you guys get foreclosed on because you can't keep up with your payments?
2: Exactly.
1: It's going to become her problem, even if it's not right now. And the napkin math, John, to help you, let me just show you this. If you pay $2,000 a month toward your debts, it's going to take you 15 years.
2: Yeah.
1: That's $2,000 a month. That's probably money you don't have right now to throw at all those debts. And so...
2: I think we actually do.
1: How much can you throw at it? Because if you can do 7K, 8K, now we're talking 3 to 4 years.
0: Because you stopped the 1,200 of your 401K, so you can add that. And then any level expenses that you can cut, you could probably cut another three, right?
1: Yeah. I would make it a goal to be out of this thing in less than 4 years. And that's going to take 8K a month getting thrown at this debt, which means upping the income. And maybe selling the house is just part of that game plan to clear some of it.
0: Working extra and all of it, yeah. Yeah, you guys do have that long road ahead, and getting her on the same page and you guys talking about this is going to be a big part, right? You can't cut $3,000 out of a budget you used to spend without your spouse really being on board. And so her sitting down and you guys creating a plan together is going to be crucial. And I think that she will have that ability to do it.
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9: Afternoon sunshine with temperatures climbing into the upper 80s and around 90 for today and a gusty south wind. Overnight will be down into the 60s and close to 70. Now tomorrow we're still warm, highs close to 90, but a few isolated strong to severe storms possible toward the evening. For 105.5 The Patriot, I'm News 2 meteorologist Marcus Bagwell.
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0: the decision urging reconsideration. Grinnell Scott, Fox News.
1: A ship arriving in Cuba with humanitarian aid from Mexico and Uruguay as U.S. tensions with Cuba simmer following the U.S. capture earlier this year of Venezuela's leader, halting critical oil shipments for Cuba. An hour to the close on Wall Street, stocks are mixed. The Dow's up 21 points. The Nasdaq's down 200. Oil topping 108. I'm Lisa Brady, Fox News.
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4: Afternoon sunshine with temperatures climbing into the upper 80s and around 90 for today and a gusty south wind. Overnight will be down into the 60s and close to 70. Now tomorrow we're still warm, highs close to 90, but a few isolated strong to severe storms possible toward the evening. For 105.5 The Patriot, I'm News 2 meteorologist Marcus Bagwell.
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Time for a Clarksville news update from ClarksvilleNow.com. I'm Lee Irwin. Clarksville police responded to a shooting early today at Trenton Village on Trenton Road. That's after a homeowner shot an intruder who had broken into her home. The incident happened around 1:40 this morning. The man suffered multiple gunshot wounds and was flown by air evac to a Nashville hospital for medical treatment, and his condition is not known at this time. After almost 30 years of planning and development, the Tennessee Wings of Liberty

0: Museum opened Friday with a ribbon cutting. The museum highlights the history of Fort Campbell. That's along with the 101st Airborne Division Air Assault, 5th Special Forces Group, and the 160th Special Operations Aviation Regiment. The museum is outside the gates on post near the intersection of Fort Campbell Boulevard and Tiny Town Road in Clarksville. The West Creek High School flag football team fell to Walker Valley Friday in the TSSAA State Championship. It ended the team's historic season. The Coyotes are still one of the best 8 teams in the state and have their regional title, the second in 4 years. The senior team is the first in program history to play flag football for 4 years. And for our work week weather, the National Weather Service says it will be mostly sunny and hot today with a high near 90. We do have a chance of rain and thunderstorms for the rest of the week, starting tomorrow, possibly through the weekend with cooler temperatures. For more on these stories, go to ClarksvilleNow.com. 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

0: America celebrates 250 years of freedom, and here in Clarksville, that history lives all around us. Our city is named for Revolutionary War hero General George Rogers Clark, a man who fought to secure America's frontier. Today, that same spirit lives on at Fort Campbell, where the 101st Airborne continues defending the freedom he helped win. From the Revolution to today's defenders, join the 5-Star Media Group as we celebrate America 250, honoring our history, our community, and the heroes who protect it.
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5: Afternoon sunshine with temperatures climbing into the upper 80s and around 90 for today and a gusty south wind. Overnight we'll be down into the 60s and close to 70. Now tomorrow we're still warm, highs close to 90, but a few isolated strong to severe storms possible toward the evening. For 105.5 The Patriot, I'm News 2 meteorologist Marcus Bagwell.

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1: I want to start with the politics. 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
0: More after this.
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0: And now, this is the Kudlow Riff.
1: And that's running way ahead of inflation. I mean, even with the temporary spike in gasoline prices, one of the Fed's inflation gauges comes in around 3%. But 4.7% wage income is much higher than 3. If you look at other measures, the median inflation rate from the Cleveland Fed or the median rate, the so-called trimmed rate from the Dallas Fed, those are around 2.5%.

0: in exchange for the release of several imprisoned Americans. There's an ice cream recall in multiple states. California dairy company Strauss Family Creamery asking customers to throw out certain tubs.
1: Organic ice cream sold in 17 states is being recalled because of possible contamination with metal. Affected products include vanilla bean, strawberry, cookie dough, Dutch chocolate, and mint chip. Creamery Organic Super Premium Ice Cream, which were on store shelves beginning May 4th. No injuries have been reported. Lillian Wu, Fox News.
0: Recapping stocks, the Dow finishing up about 160 points, but the S&P and the NASDAQ finish in the red as U.S. oil prices top $108 a barrel during the session. I'm Lisa Brady, Fox News.
2: This year, America celebrates 250 years of freedom. And here in Clarksville, that history lives all around us. Our city is named for Revolutionary War hero General George Rogers Clark, a man who fought to secure America's frontier. Today, that same spirit lives on at Fort Campbell, where the 101st Airborne continues defending the freedom he helped win. From the Revolution to today's defenders, join the Five Star Media Group as we celebrate America 250, honoring our history, our community, and the heroes who protect it.

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0: Dispatch has reported a wreck this afternoon on Britton Springs by the intersection of Morningside. And they do have the roadway shut down while they can clear that off the roadway. Also, some backed up traffic on the interstate on I-24 eastbound by mile marker 11, and then over in Oak Grove on I-24 eastbound by exit 89. I'm Dana Carmona.
1: 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For live traffic cams and more, download the Clarksville Now and Christian County Now apps.
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3: Afternoon sunshine with temperatures climbing into the upper 80s and around 90 for today and a gusty south wind. Overnight will be down into the 60s and close to 70. Now tomorrow we're still warm, highs close to 90, but a few isolated strong to severe storms possible toward the evening. For 105.5 The Patriot, I'm News 2 meteorologist Marcus Bagwell.
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Time for a Clarksville news update from ClarksvilleNow.com. I'm Lee Irwin. Clarksville police responded to a shooting early today at Trenton Village on Trenton Road. That's after a homeowner shot an intruder who had broken into her home. The incident happened around 1:40 this morning. The man suffered multiple gunshot wounds and was flown by air evac to a Nashville hospital for medical treatment, and his condition is not known at this time. After almost 30 years of planning and development, the Tennessee Wings of Liberty Museum opened Friday with a ribbon cutting. The museum highlights the history of Fort Campbell. That's along with the 101st Airborne Division Air Assault, 5th Special Forces Group, and the 160th Special Operations Aviation Regiment. The museum is outside the gates on post near the intersection of Fort Campbell Boulevard and Tiny Town Road in Clarksville. The West Creek High School flag football team fell to Walker Valley Friday in the TSSAA State Championship. It ended the team's historic season. The Coyotes are still one of the best 8 teams in the state and have their regional title, the second in 4 years. The senior team is the first in program history to play flag football for 4 years. And for our work week weather, the National Weather Service says it will be mostly sunny and hot today with a high near 90. We do have a chance of rain and thunderstorms for the rest of the week, starting tomorrow, possibly through the weekend with cooler.

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4: Afternoon sunshine with temperatures climbing into the upper 80s and around 90 for today and a gusty south wind. Overnight we'll be down into the 60s and close to 70. Now tomorrow we're still warm, highs close to 90, but a few isolated strong to severe storms possible toward the evening. For 105.5 The Patriot, I'm News 2 meteorologist Marcus Bagwell.

0: No recent wrecks to report, but if you're out in Christian County heading towards Clarksville, we are seeing a backup around that construction by exit 89. Out in Clarksville, moving slow still around those school zones. Also picking up on Warfield Boulevard heading into Richview Road area. I'm Dana Carmona.
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6: Your 105.5 The Patriot forecast for Clarksville.
7: Afternoon sunshine with temperatures climbing into the upper 80s and around 90 for today and a gusty south wind. Overnight will be down into the 60s and close to 70. Now tomorrow we're still warm, highs close to 90, but a few isolated strong to severe storms possible toward the evening. For 105.5 The Patriot, I'm News 2 meteorologist Marcus Bauer.

at dinner recently, Linda, with a guy that was very, very wealthy, multi-billionaire. We were talking about this topic, and this person is an atheist, doesn't believe in

0: alleged false reporting of a crime against ICE agent 52-year-old Christian Castro in the non-fatal shooting in January of a Venezuelan national in the country illegally, who was originally charged with assault, though for whom charges were dropped after the release of new evidence that prosecutors said were inconsistent with the allegations in the original complaint. Moriarty also saying that the agent's federal badge does not make him immune from state charges.
1: Fox's Jeff Manasso recapping the latest after a mosque shooting in San Diego. Police say three people are dead. Two of them are the suspects in the shooting, now described as teenagers, at the Islamic Center just north of downtown San Diego. I'm Lisa Brady, Fox News.
2: "65 years ago, it was 1961. Clarksville looked different, sounded different, and flooring styles, well, shag carpet had its moment. It was a proud time with Wilma Rudolph making history and a young Jimi Hendrix at Fort Campbell. A lot has changed since then, but in 65 years at Clarksville Floor Covering, one thing hasn't: our standards. 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
1: No reason wrecks to report, but if you're out in Christian County heading towards Clarksville, we are seeing a backup around that construction by exit 89. Out in Clarksville, moving slow still around those school zones. Also picking up on Warfield Boulevard heading into Richview Road area. I'm Dana Carmona.
2: 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For live traffic cams and more, download the Clarksville Now and Christian County Now apps.
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2: Afternoon sunshine with temperatures climbing into the upper 80s and around 90 for today and a gusty south wind. Overnight will be down into the 60s and close to 70. Now tomorrow we're still warm, highs close to 90, but a few isolated strong to severe storms possible toward the evening. For 105.5 The Patriot, I'm News 2 meteorologist Marcus Bagley.

Time for a Clarksville news update from ClarksvilleNow.com. I'm Lee Irwin. Clarksville police responded to a shooting early today at Trenton Village on Trenton Road. That's after a homeowner shot an intruder who had broken into her home. The incident happened around 1:40 this morning. The man suffered multiple gunshot wounds and was flown by air evac to a Nashville hospital for medical treatment, and his condition is not known at this time. After almost 30 years of planning and development, the Tennessee Wings of Liberty Museum opened Friday with a ribbon cutting. The museum highlights the history of Fort Campbell. That's along with the 101st Airborne Division Air Assault, 5th Special Forces Group, and the 160th Special Operations Aviation Regiment. The museum is outside the gates on post near the intersection of Fort Campbell Boulevard and Tiny Town Road in Clarksville. The West Creek High School flag football team fell to Walker Valley Friday in the TSSAA State Championship. It ended the team's historic season. The Coyotes are still one of the best 8 teams in the state and have their regional title, the second in 4 years. The senior team is the first in program history to play flag football for 4 years. And for our work week weather, the National Weather Service says it will be mostly sunny and hot today with a high near 90. We do have a chance of rain and thunderstorms for the rest of the week, starting tomorrow, possibly through the weekend with cooler temperatures. For more on these stories, go to ClarksvilleNow.com. 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
3: Afternoon sunshine with temperatures climbing into the upper 80s and around 90 for today and a gusty south wind. Overnight will be down into the 60s and close to 70. Now tomorrow we're still warm, highs close to 90, but a few isolated strong to severe storms possible toward the evening. For 105.5 The Patriot, I'm News 2 Meteor.

0: So far this afternoon, we haven't received any reports of wrecks that will impact your drive time out in Clarksville, Hopkinsville, or Oak Grove. A little bit of increased traffic out in Clarksville, especially on Tiny Town by Peaches Mill and along those intersections on 101st. And still in Oak Grove, seeing that delay on the interstate around construction by exit 89. I'm Dana Carmona.
1: 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For live traffic cams and more, download the Clarksville Now and Christian County Now apps.
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1: Afternoon sunshine with temperatures climbing into the upper 80s and around 90 for today and a gusty south wind. Overnight will be down into the 60s and close to 70. Now tomorrow we're still warm, highs close to 90, but a few isolated strong to severe storms possible toward the evening. For 105.5 The Patriot, I'm News 2 meteorologist Marcus Bagwell.
2: 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All right, that's going to wrap things up for today. We got a great Hannity tonight, 9 Eastern, on the Fox News Channel. Cash Patel, the FBI director, the Department of Homeland Security Secretary, Mark Wayne Mullen will join us. Keith Kellogg on the new developments out of Iran and some fallout from China. We'll get from insight from Victor Davis Hanson, Greg Jarrett, and Emily Campagno. Set your DVR tonight, Hannity, Fox News, yes, back in studio. Hope you'll join us. See you tonight. Back here tomorrow. Thank you for making this show possible. We'll

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5: This is a Fox News alert. Gunfire erupts at a California mosque. I'm Tom Graham, Fox News. Terror at a San Diego mosque today. Two gunmen blamed for killing three men. San Diego Police Chief Scott Wall says both suspects are now dead.
6: Our two suspects that are deceased. We have three victims at the Islamic Center. All three are adults.
5: They are believed to be teens. Case considered to be a hate crime. The Islamic Center is the largest mosque in San Diego County. President Trump announcing he's holding off on a planned military strike against Iran, announcing on True Social today that serious negotiations are underway as a fragile ceasefire is in place. Over the weekend, the president said he instructed the U.S. military to be prepared to move forward with a large-scale assault on Iran. Meantime, President Trump weighing whether to resume combat operations against Iran. United Arab Emirates says its energy infrastructure was targeted.
7: UAE says its nuclear power plant was attacked from across its western border with Saudi Arabia. Iran was not named as the culprit in a statement from the Emirati Ministry of Defense. UAE says it was attacked by three drones. Two were shot down, but one managed to hit an electrical generator.

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3: This evening, it'll be a mostly clear sky and a warm evening, but clouds will begin to pick up a little bit into early Tuesday morning, temperatures starting in the 60s and around 70. We're still expected to climb in the 80s to near 90 for a high on Tuesday, but we will be weather alert. A few isolated severe storms are possible Tuesday afternoon into Tuesday night. For 105.5 The Patriot, I'm News 2 meteorologist Marcus Bagwell.
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1: 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I'm Lee Irwin. Clarksville police responded to a shooting early today at Trenton Village on Trenton Road. That's after a homeowner shot an intruder who had broken into her home. The incident happened around 1:40 this morning. The man suffered multiple gunshot wounds and was flown by air evac to a Nashville hospital for medical treatment, and his condition is not known at this time. After almost 30 years of planning and development, the Tennessee Wings of Liberty Museum opened Friday with a ribbon cutting. The museum highlights the history of Fort Campbell. That's along with the 101st Airborne Division Air Assault, 5th Special Forces Group, and the 160th Special Operations Aviation Regiment. The museum is outside the gates on post near the intersection of Fort Campbell Boulevard and Tiny Town Road in Clarksville. The West Creek High School flag football team fell to Walker Valley Friday in the TSSAA State Championship. It ended the team's historic season. The Coyotes are still one of the best 8 teams in the state and have their regional title, the second in 4 years. The senior team is the first in program history to play flag football for 4 years. And for our work week weather, the National Weather Service says it will be mostly sunny and hot today with a high near 90. We do have a chance of rain and thunderstorms for the rest of the week, starting tomorrow, possibly through the weekend with cooler temperatures. For more on these stories, go to ClarksvilleNow.com. 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
3: This evening, it'll be a mostly clear sky and a warm evening, but clouds will begin to pick up a little bit into early Tuesday morning, temperatures starting in the 60s and around 70. We're still expected to climb in the 80s to near 90 for a high on Tuesday, but we will be weather alert. A few isolated severe storms are possible Tuesday afternoon into Tuesday night. For 105.5 The Patriot, I'm News 2 meteorologist Marcus Bagwell.
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0: We're an advanced economic system. We actually can do things with resources that other countries, the vast majority of the world, can't do. And we produce most of the resources that those parts of the world can't produce and either give it to them or sell it to them. That is an acknowledgement of the great success of the commerce system, aka capitalism. Don't you think if government-owned, quote-unquote, grocery stores worked, that they would have been in place by now, all over the place? Of course. You got a guy who's now 35, who's never worked a day in his life, was raised by millionaire Marxist-Islamist parents in Uganda and then in the United States. And he knows how everything's supposed to work. This guy, Ken Griffin, he's worth about $50 billion, they say, and I read. He's going to pick up and move everything to Florida. And you know what Mondami said? Too bad, I'm going to tax the rich. You want to know why? Because he is the rich, and they're going to get a lot of food, and they're not going to get it from government-run grocery stores. They're going to get it from supermarkets. Supermarkets. I'll be right back.
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2: The area with the most traffic on the roadway this afternoon is on I-24 eastbound right around exit 89. And this is around that ongoing construction in Oak Grove, but it is especially backed up this afternoon. Out in Clarksville, increasing traffic as well, especially along 101st, Wilma Rudolph, and Warfield. I'm Dana Carmona.
3: 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For live traffic cams and more, download the Clarksville Now and Christian County Now apps.
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Saturday, July 18th at Dunbar Cave State Park in Clarksville. Enjoy an evening of live big band music from Cumberland Winds, performed in the naturally cool setting of the cave. 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Gates will open at 6. Music runs from 7 to 9 p.m. with a short intermission. 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
1: This evening, it'll be a mostly clear sky and a warm evening, but clouds will begin to pick up a little bit into early Tuesday morning. Temperatures starting in the 60s and around 70. We're still expected to climb in the 80s to near 90 for a high on Tuesday, but we will be weather alert. A few isolated severe storms are possible Tuesday afternoon into Tuesday night. For 105.5 The Patriot, I'm News 2 meteorologist Marcus Bagwell.
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5: Police saying it's a hate crime until it's not. I'm John Saucier. Well, a Fox News alert, a horrifying scene at a San Diego mosque today. Three people killed and a pair of gunmen opened fire at the Islamic Center of San Diego. The police chief there is Scott Wall, says both suspects are now dead.
6: There is no further threat. Both suspects in this case are deceased.
5: The two shooters believed to be teens. The case is considered to be a hate crime for now. The Islamic Center is the largest mosque in San Diego County. President Trump says he's called off planned strikes on Iran tomorrow.
7: At the request of leaders of Qatar, Saudi Arabia, and the UAE, President Trump says he is holding off on a military attack on Iran planned for tomorrow. In a social media post, the president says serious negotiations are now taking place, and in the opinion of Arab allies and partners, a deal will be made, which is acceptable to the U.S. Still, President Trump says he's ordered Pentagon leaders to prepare to go forward with a full, large-scale assault of Iran on a moment's notice in the event an acceptable deal is not reached. At the White House, Jared Halpern, Fox News.
5: U.S. Attorney Jeanine Pirro is cracking down on teen takeovers in Washington.
8: It is a familiar scene in our nation's capital these days. They are known as teen takeovers, as mobs of teenagers get in trouble in what authorities are calling violent and disruptive gatherings. On Saturday night, two groups of apparent teenagers clashed in a Chipotle restaurant. Police say witnesses told them one group of juveniles was inside the restaurant when another group went in and a fight broke out immediately. U.S. Attorney Jeanine Pirro says she will hold parents accountable if they don't take responsibility for their teenagers.
9: This terrorizing is going to end. And the message that lawlessness runs the streets is over.

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3: This evening, it'll be a mostly clear sky and a warm evening, but clouds will begin to pick up a little bit into early Tuesday morning. Temperatures starting in the 60s and around 70. We're still expected to climb in the 80s to near 90 for a high on Tuesday, but we will be weather alert. A few isolated severe storms are possible Tuesday afternoon into Tuesday night. For 105.5 The Patriot, I'm News 2 meteorologist Marcus Bagwell.
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0: and gets a nuclear weapon, then we know what they're going to do with it because they've told us. And that's why it's baffling to me, too. I also think it reflects it's not a fringe. I think the mainstream of the Democratic Party is anti-Israel and anti-Semitic. And, you can't be someone who's pro-Israel and survive in the Democratic Party today. And, my friend John Fetterman is suffering the wrath of the lefties because of that.
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5: 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I'm Lee Irwin. Clarksville police responded to a shooting early today at Trenton Village on Trenton Road. That's after a homeowner shot an intruder who had broken into her home. The incident happened around 1:40 this morning. The man suffered multiple gunshot wounds and was flown by air evac to a Nashville hospital for medical treatment, and his condition is not known at this time. After almost 30 years of planning and development, the Tennessee Wings of Liberty Museum opened Friday with a ribbon cutting. The museum highlights the history of Fort Campbell. That's along with the 101st Airborne Division Air Assault, 5th Special Forces Group, and the 160th Special Operations Aviation Regiment. The museum is outside the gates on post near the intersection of Fort Campbell Boulevard and Tiny Town Road in Clarksville. The West Creek High School flag football team fell to Walker Valley Friday in the TSSAA State Championship. It ended the team's historic season. The Coyotes are still one of the best 8 teams in the state and have their regional title, the second in 4 years. The senior team is the first in program history to play flag football for 4 years. And for our work week weather, the National Weather Service says it will be mostly sunny and hot today with a high near 90. We do have a chance of rain and thunderstorms for the rest of the week, starting tomorrow, possibly through the weekend with cooler temperatures. 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
4: This evening it'll be a mostly clear sky and a warm evening, but clouds will begin to pick up a little bit into early Tuesday morning. Temperatures starting in the 60s and around 70. We're still expected to climb in the 80s to near 90 for a high on Tuesday, but we will be weather alert. A few isolated severe storms are possible Tuesday afternoon into Tuesday night. For 105.5 The Patriot, I'm News 2 meteorologist Marcus Bagwell.
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4: This evening, it'll be a mostly clear sky and a warm evening, but clouds will begin to pick up a little bit into early Tuesday morning, temperatures starting in the 60s and around 70. We're still expected to climb in the 80s to near 90 for a high on Tuesday, but we will be weather alert. A few isolated severe storms are possible Tuesday afternoon into Tuesday night. For 105.5 The Patriot, I'm News 2 meteorologist Marcus Bagwell.
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NBC News, two senior law enforcement officials briefed on the investigation, and a federal law enforcement official identified Kane Clark, 17, and Caleb Valquez, V-A-Z-Q-U-E-Z, 18, as the suspects in today's shooting at the Islamic Center of San Diego. Previously, law enforcement officials said suspects died of self-inflicted gunshot wounds. No motive has been provided. However, investigators are examining possible anti-Islamic writings found in the car where police found the dead suspects, two senior law enforcement officials said. That's all we know. That's all we got. You know, in a world drowning in compromise and confusion, one ministry stands out above all others. One ministry is still preaching the uncompromised word of God without apology. Hagee Ministries. Every day they blast the full gospel across the planet, powerful radio and television broadcasts that reach millions, tens of millions.

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Did you know that there are countless dogs and cats in shelters waiting for their forever homes? The heartbreaking truth is that many of these innocent animals end up being euthanized simply because there aren't enough adopters to go around. One of the biggest contributors to this tragic situation is the overpopulation of pets. The most effective way to combat pet overpopulation is by spaying and neutering your animals. This simple procedure prevents unwanted litters, reducing the number of animals entering shelters and ultimately saving lives. Did you know that spayed and neutered animals are less likely to develop certain health problems, such as reproductive cancers and behavioral issues? Spaying and neutering can help your pet live a longer, healthier life. By choosing to spay and neuter your pets, you're not only helping to reduce pet overpopulation, but also ensuring a brighter future for countless animals. Let's work together to create a world where every pet has a loving home. If you're interested in adopting a spayed or neutered dog, please visit michaelasmuttmotel.org today or follow Michaela's Mutt Motel on social media.